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0: Christian school in Louisville, Kentucky.
1: 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So I thought it was normal.
0: One girl said it happened in the hallway of a public high school.
2: How do you know how to hunt those girls down? Like, you know the ones to target.
0: Another behind the closed door of a middle school office.
3: And he would tell me that he was going to adopt me out of foster care so that I could live with him and we could be together and not have to hide.
0: They say it happened over 18 years at least four different schools at the hands of the same two men, Ronnie and Donnie Stoner. Those men, trusted educators, football coaches, and twins, are now facing more than 50 charges related to alleged child sex abuse. So why did it take so long? This is a story about a group of women who say they survived the abuse, who took matters into their own hands and are still fighting for the girls they used to be.
4: I don't know anything about this. No one ever came forward.
0: They're telling their story in a new season of Dig, coming soon from the Kentucky Center for Investigative Reporting.
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1: 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One, two, three.
2: Prop it up.
1: Let's go, bud.
2: Player plays.
0: All right, prop bets galore. Jared, we start with you. What's something you like?
3: Yeah, I'm on the pitcher outs train. You guys have been following me and, you know, listening to the show the last month or so. You know, I've been betting a lot of outs unders for starting pitchers. These guys are really struggling to get through the sixth inning, and most of the numbers are lined between 15.5 and 17.5. Of course, you do the math, that's about six innings. If you get to 18, that magic number, you know, six times three, 18. So we're going to go Ryan Weathers today. We just heard Seamus say expecting a bounce-back day from the Phillies offense after getting shut out yesterday. I agree with that handicap. Ryan Weathers is kind of the anti-Cam Schlittler, who Schlittler's been great this year. Weathers has been up, down, left, right, all over the map. And Schlittler, again, pitched into the eighth yesterday. So the Yanks bullpen is very rested. They were off on Thursday, didn't pitch much Friday. Now they've got Weathers on the mound against this Phillies lineup that I think is chomping at the bit. So under 16.5 outs, even odds over at BetMGM for Mr. Weathers.
4: All right, my favorite prop today is Shota Imanaga over 5.5 strikeouts. Pittsburgh strikeout nearly 26% of their time against left-handed pitching. That's a pretty glaring stat. And the current Pirates roster has struck out a third of its previous plate appearance against Imanaga. I like the 5.5 number. I think he goes 6-7 here. 6-7. So give me Imanaga.
0: There we go. Yeah.
4: Over 5.5 strikeouts today.
5: Boo.
0: Oh, you're a anti 6-7. Our guy Chris Perfect, man. Nothing makes his day like
5: laid out. Come on.
3: Have we moved on to 7-8 yet?
4: Yeah, not yet. Not yet.
5: Not yet. Soon. Next year, maybe.
0: Not sure that day's coming, you know? I'm going to go with this Blue Jays-Red Sox game. I'm looking at Dylan Cease. Give me under 7.5 strikeouts. Now, the thing here, the Blue Jays just don't strike out. They do a fantastic job of not whiffing over here. But quietly, Boston strikeouts as well. They're a top 10 team. They're actually tied with the Braves for 7 as far as fewest strikeouts as a team this season. So 7.5, that's a pretty high total right there. And Dylan Cease is absolutely a strikeout artist. But I'm going to go with Boston to go under that mark right there. Give me under 7.5 strikeouts for Dylan Cease. Red Sox been
5: can't go wrong
0: playing very well, right?
4: Yeah.
0: What do you say, Jared?
5: Can't go wrong with unders on pitching props at this stage of the game, I don't think.
0: Yeah.
5: Especially when it comes to the high leverage guys that are just throwing 100, 110 pitches every start.
0: Yeah.
5: They don't call them the dog days of summer for nothing. It is hot. It is humid. Outdoor games. I'm always trying to find reasons to bet unders on pitchers at this stage.
0: Do you think about going the other way and maybe taking over on earned runs or something like that? You know?
5: No. So earned runs is tricky because you get rich.
4: Yeah.
5: Strikeouts, I think it depends on the number. It really depends on the number. If it's a higher number, I'm looking for a reason to bet under.
4: Yeah.
5: Everyone's betting over on certain guys. And Cease is one of those guys everyone wants to bet over. Earned runs are tricky, Brian, because I've lost bets because of this before where a guy gives up a run and it's not an earned run.
4: It's
5: an unearned run.
4: Right, right.
5: So this is why I love the outs props. It is such a basic handicap. This pitcher is not going to go deep in the game. And that's why I've really gravitated towards outs props as my under of choice this year for Major League Baseball, especially because the bullpens just get used so much. They just get used so much.
0: It's funny when you're just like, I like under in this one. Let's check the price. Minus 165. You jerks. So what's going on over here?
4: Yeah.
0: All right. A lot of people got stuck in the moment instead of seeing the big picture.
6: We are Sports.
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19: In Major League Baseball Friday night, the Braves won in 10 innings at Baltimore 7-6, scoring four unearned runs in the top of the 10th. The Cubs won in 10 innings at Pittsburgh 3-2. The late game went to the Giants in 10 over the Angels 8-6. San Francisco ends a five-game losing streak. Miami has now lost 10 straight. San Diego beat them in Miami 4-2. The Dodgers and Red Sox each won. Houston was down 5-0 after five innings, but still won 9-5 at the White Sox. Texas over Seattle 5-4. The Yankees shut out Philadelphia 1-0. Winning pitcher Cam Schlittler with 12 strikeouts in 7 1/3 innings. Detroit 2-1 over Kansas City. Winner Tarek Skubal with 12 Ks in 7 1/3. Tampa Bay beat Cleveland 11-3. And LeBron James is signing with the 76ers 1 year plus a player option. I'm Steve DeSager.
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1: 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Here's Brian Noe, Rich Hornberger, and Jared Smith.
0: Oh, what is going on? Welcome in. Happy Saturday to you. We hope all is well with you. All right, LeBron, it's official. LeBron going to the Philadelphia 76ers. I think one thing is true.

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8: 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All right, so NFL, we had Fernando Mendoza. Raiders, number one overall pick. He agreed to a four-year, $57.2 million contract. So he is signed, sealed, and delivered right before training camp opens up. So be full steam ahead for Mendoza. The question is, when will he take over as the starting quarterback? The Raiders picked up Kirk Cousins, which I think is a brilliant move. I do. And I think, let me throw a comparison out at you guys. See if you agree with it. What is it, the old Ron Burgundy? Let me put it out there. If you like it, great. If you don't, send it right back. Yep. Something like that. But this reminds me a bit of Tyler Shuck last season with the Saints, where you look at Spencer Rattler. He started the first eight games of the season. His record was 1-7 as the starter for the Saints. And then Shuck gets in there. He takes over. He starts the final nine games. And all of a sudden, it's like you're looking at what he can do instead of what he needs to work on. You know, it just lands differently. If Tyler Shuck starts the season week one, I think it lands a lot differently. Most likely they're losing games and you're more critical, like, oh gosh, I don't know if this guy's the answer here. But he takes over for Spencer Rattler. And then it was just like, wow, look at this guy. They're winning games. He's completing passes. He's throwing touchdown passes, yada, yada. It's a completely different evaluation. And what's interesting, if you look at a couple of the numbers, they don't fly off the charts over here, right? Like Spencer Rattler, he threw eight touchdown passes and five picks last season for the Saints. Tyler Shuck, for all the fanfare in the offseason right now, it's like, man, look out for the Saints. Look, Tyler Shuck, he might be the guy. Tyler Shuck threw 10 touchdown passes and six interceptions. That's like not like mind-blowing production, but it looks much different when Spencer Rattler is the guy that starts out the race and you're the guy who takes over. So I think the same thing can be true with Mendoza. I don't know how many games Kirk Cousins starts, but I think the way it's going to play out, the Raiders are going to drop a handful of games, and they're finally going to make the transition to Mendoza. And it's a completely different feel. The evaluation is different. How things land is different. It's not just easing in. It's the whole.

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2: I casually made the transition from Countdown Sunday to Countdown Saturday, so looking forward to it. 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
1: 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LeVar Arrington, TJ Hushmanzada, Plaxico Burress. 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Let's do it.
0: Rapid fire.
1: All right, picks galore. Jared, we start with you. What do you like?
4: A shout out to Bo Benson and his family as well. They just had their a daughter this morning, Violet. So congratulations to the Benson family. That's why we have a fill-in producer for us. So I wanted to get that in. I have 4 picks today. I had a rainout last week. All Yurphy. I won't go into detail here because I just need to run in the first inning. Reds, Cardinals, Yurphy. I gave this out during the parlay platter. Hunter Green, Andre Pallante, the pitching matchup. D-backs, Nats, Yurphy, -120 odds over at BetMGM. Mitch Bratt versus Foster Griffin. I like that one a lot. Angels, Giants, Yurphy, -120. Ryan Johnson versus Robbie Ray. And Guards, Rays, Yurphy. Tanner Bibee versus Nick Martinez. All Yurphy, all the time. Give me some runs here on a Saturday.
1: Okay.
5: All right. Well, I'm going the opposite direction with my first two. Padres, Marlins, no runs first inning. J.P. Sears delivered a Nurphy in 84% of his appearances since last season. Mariners, Rangers, no runs first inning as well. Look, I like it. Nathan Eovaldi are two quality starters alongside Brian Wu. Tampa Bay Rays, money line. Look, the Rays have been one of baseball's more profitable teams against the spread, so I like them to win today straight up. Give me the Rays.
1: All right, all baseball today. We'll see how this goes, but I like these picks. Give me the Blue Jays and Red Sox under 7.5 runs. I gave you this in the parlay platter. Like the pitching matchup, Dylan Cease, Sonny Gray, right? But it's a good pitching matchup.
5: Yeah.
1: And I think the runs are going to be at a premium today. So I'll take the under. I like the Blue Jays in the game. Give me them on the money line, -110. They fared very well against the Red Sox. I know they lost yesterday's a little bounce back here spot for the Blue Jays. And I'll switch to another game. Give me a Giants pitcher, Robbie Ray. You might like this one, Jared. Give me under 15.5 outs against the Angels. Angels strike out a lot. Can get that pitch total going up. Robbie Ray, 5 innings pitch, 4 innings pitch, last couple of times. Looking to amp up how you enjoy your favorite sports? 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
3: New England Patriots owner Robert Kraft told reporters today that the Patriots have offered cornerback Christian Gonzalez an extension that would make him the highest paid cornerback in NFL history. Highest paid cornerback in NFL history presently is Los Angeles Rams cornerback Trent McDuffie, who averages $31 million a season in a deal that he signed this past March. Also today, the Washington Commanders placed defensive ends Dorrance Armstrong and Dietrich Wise on the physically unable to perform list. in Major League Baseball on Friday night. Texas's Jake Berger had three RBI, including a home run in the Rangers' 5-4 victory over the Seattle Mariners. Texas now leads the AL West over Seattle by a game and a half. And the Houston Astros scored eight runs at the top of the sixth inning in a 9-5 win over the White Sox. The Astros two back of first place Texas in the AL West. I'm Isaac Lowenkron.
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